something about a conservative regular girl that still can be thorough as don't need you. Psychic can reach a zodiac sign. It must be a Gemini moon, cause we about to go half. Must

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1: But you guys all have a type, right? 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
2: The 50-year-old gonna show you something.
3: Yeah, boy. Yeah, a slip.
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4: You trying to get that pension, ain't you?
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0: It's the weekend. 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It's Playboi Carti. Since I was a G, I'm a G. Oh, no. 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

0: Okay, so I know you heard about this party in the midday, right? 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

0: 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And Kalani right after this. Oh, and the latest for Kalani featuring Missy Elliott.
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2: Okay, we got him stable. Nurse, 20 cc's of rhythm, please.
3: Yes, doctor.
2: Here, hold this right here.
3: Okay.
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3: Doctor, we're losing him.
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3: Coming.
2: Stand clear.
3: Doctor, it's not working.
2: Well, nurse, there's only one thing left to do.
3: No.
2: Yes, call in the Baker Boys.
0: The Baker Boys.

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1: Let's get the party started. 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That's when I knew that your heart was scarring. Friends to lovers need a part to star in. Like, wait, babe, let me ask your pardon. This ain't Gucci, this is Prada, darling. If you want something, you can ask me, darling.

0: 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Also got some Kendrick Lamar. Bossman D-Lo is latest with that Motion Party. It's going up. And Lotto, who says this is her last album already?
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0: fucking weekend. What's up, guys? It's Playboi Carti. Since I was a G, I'm a legend. Oh, no. You should let her go. She wanna be. Win 106.3. It's Didi in the morning on the show.
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0: on the 1 and 2.
1: Yeah, yeah, man. Coming up in this mix, Kendrick Lamar, who might be dropping something new this weekend.
0: What is he calling it? Fireman? Is that what it is?
1: Oh, I'm not sure.
0: Maybe because Drake's coming out with Iceman.
1: Right. You never know, man. It might be a

0: Cardi B, the latest from her. It's called Hello, as well as DaBaby, Pop That Thing. And we got that little Uzi Vert and Don Toliver with that E85 after this.
1: The Faker Boys in the mix. 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
1: Hey, now check this out, man. 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And we getting it right with our financial expert and guru.

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Mr. Hem is

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1: Whoa.
0: Mr. Hem.
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0: It's Dee Dee's. We can kick back. All right. So there goes comedian J.J. Williamson, J. Cruz, and Trey G. Coming up next, everybody. 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All right. 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
0: 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It's

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0: fucking weekend. What's up, guys? 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Since I was a G, I'm a G. You should let it go. She wanna be. 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If y'all having a good time, say yeah.
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1: A Better Life with Dr. Sanjay Gupta.
2: For years, scientists have been studying the association between depression and dementia. As you might expect, the relationship is complicated. But there's this new study out of the UK which found it's not just broad strokes. There are six symptoms of depression that are especially correlated with dementia risk years later. Number one, losing confidence in yourself. Two, not being able to face up to your problems. Three, not feeling warmth or affection from other people. Four, feeling nervous and anxious all the time. Five, not being satisfied with the way tasks are carried out. And finally, six, difficulty concentrating. What we could be seeing here is the impact of people becoming less social, or that certain changes in the brain lead to both depression and dementia. But dementia takes longer to manifest. If you notice these symptoms, talk to your doctor about it. I'm Dr. Sanjay Gupta, helping you live a better life.
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0: is the weekend. 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

around. 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
2: 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You hit a ball in the gap, run. 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

0: Dee Dee's. We can kick back. All right, so Trey G's here. Jay Cruz, a comedian. J.J. Williamson.
1: I love it.
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0: It's Didi's Weekend Kickback, JJ Williamson, also Trey G and Jay Cruz. 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
1: Hey, yo, check this out. This DJ Khaled, and this is my new song, One of Them, featuring Lil Baby and Future. It's your music.

get inspired when I hear just greatness. You know what I'm saying? When I hear new music and it inspires me, that means it's super great when it's new, because I stay in my classic bag. You know what I'm saying? I can listen to classics all day and I'm good. But when I hear something new that made me feel like, oh, shit. You know what I'm saying? Those be the special ones. You know what I'm saying? So I love to, you know, work with new artists that I just

Okay, so Drizzy got 3 albums out now. Nobody saw that one coming, right? We were expecting the one, but the other two? Okay, Drake. They say he going after Khaled. He going after ASAP Rocky and a whole lot of other haters. It's a situation. Listen, that's too overwhelming for me. I don't know. Everybody saying the debate is, which one you listening to first? I mean, 43 tracks. Come on, Drake. Okay. What's up? What's good? It's Big P of the Weekend. We made it. How you feeling? First of all, we got to shout out to DJ Shy Sizzle. Today's his born on day. Shouts out to him. Happy birthday, Sizzle. He going to be in the streets a little bit later on, broadcasting live Solo's Auto Sales in Timminsville. Yeah. They're celebrating 10 years, and it's going to be a party in the parking lot, people.

0: and lie. All right, we got you covered with this hip-hop and R&B thing, because that's what we do all day, every day. Got some Lola Brooke on the way and Coi Leray. Hold on, it's 106.
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4: A better life with Dr. Sanjay Gupta.
5: Across the country right now, at this very moment, there are probably arguments taking place about who's doing more of the housework, the homework, the shuttling of kids from this activity to that. It's true. By and large, women do more of this than men. But doesn't have to be that way. And if you and your spouse can level that playing field, it's going to make both of you and your kids happier. Psychologist Yelena Kecmanovic says this might be how you get there. As hard as it might be at first, try to think of your partner like a teammate, not an adversary. Learn how to do some of the chores your partner does to get a better understanding of how much effort something takes. And finally, take the time to acknowledge what the other person is doing. And every now and then, even express your appreciation. That'll go a long way. I'm Dr. Sanjay Gupta, helping you live a better life.
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0: Don't be snoozing and miss a moment, because you know we got a flyaway for you, right? 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

0: The PD's number one for hip-hop, R&B, and throwbacks. 1063, Big P of the weekend. Gonna be checking in with Shy Sizzle live. Solo's Auto Sales in Timminsville. They're celebrating 10 years. And we're gonna help them celebrate. Shy with the details on the way.
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0: 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What's going on at Solo's?
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2: 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And if you missed the show...
3: But you guys all have a type,
4: oh,
3: right?
4: Absolutely.
3: Like I know that, you know, Trey G, your type is ghetto.
4: Thick and hooey.
3: Now, is there a certain age for them to be thick and hooey?
5: How's I go about 50?
3: What?
4: The 50-year-old going to show you something.
5: Yeah, boy. Yeah, I'll slip.
3: A guy.
5: Yeah, they're going to be in bed at 3. You're trying to get that pension, ain't you?
4: Hey, now check this out, man. Monday, we are getting to the biggest bag that we can. I'm talking about the biggest, the largest.

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0: 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My favorite DJ, though, DJ Shy-Sizzle. He in the streets broadcasting live. Solo's Auto Sales in Timminsville as they celebrate 10 years. 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

0: DJ Tony Neal wrapping up that midday mix at noon for your weekend. 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

0: Drake, what did I miss? Apparently, we missed 3 albums dropping in 1 day. That's the whole situation. Drake got everybody talking. You know, he's from Toronto, Canada. And the mayor says that he is making their city proud. Yeah. Nobody wouldn't expect 3 albums. You know, Khaled getting trolled after Drake's diss on Iceman. Yeah. It's a whole situation. He's sure to break some Billboard records with dropping 3 albums. Yeah. Shouts out to Drake.
1: It's Didi in the morning. And if you missed the show, but you guys all have a time,
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5: Hey, we got R&B singer Teddy Swims, Mr. Ooh. I Lose Control himself, and you know I had to ask him, who inspired Lose Control?
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6: It was a girl. She better be bad. Hey, my man JJ got another I'll be damned.
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1: 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It's your cup. Drink it. So whatever the hell was in my cup, the only reaction I did was got more popular, more successful, did a lot more things that I've ever done. I probably should pick that cup back up.
2: 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Do you love me not?

0: Rihanna and Drake, back when they were cool and hot like fire, putting in work. Yeah, apparently she didn't miss the shots fired in Iceman as Drake went after ASAP Rocky and her. Okay. That's a whole situation. Everybody's talking about Drake's three albums. Not one, not two, but three. Yeah. Are they worth it, though? You gonna check it out? Let me know what you think. 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

0: This is The Weeknd. What's up, guys? It's Playboi Carti. Since I was a G, I'm a G. Oh, no. You should let it go. 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

0: artist making an album, I'm every day, day and night, work, this, city to city, you know, tweaking here, I want it, if it's whatever, I go all in, I'm very passionate, and I want us to win big, you know, and I want us to win more, so I try to, the ones I can't do, opportunities that I pass on, it's cause maybe I don't feel like that I need to put all my energy into that.
1: What else? You got Wham, you got Billy in this.

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1: Where you at?
0: At the house with it, watching Santa.
1: Who you with?
0: On the couch with my favorite Santa. I was about to, but you convinced us. 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

0: Baby Keem, K Dot, Momo Boy. That's a whole vibe right there. Good flirts. Big P and the weekend. It's a beautiful thing. And speaking of beautiful things, I'm going to give you a little heads up on this situation right here. There's going to be a Peace Up, Guns Down event sponsored by the South Carolina Department of Juvenile Justice and Parks and Recreation. Mark your calendar for Friday, June 12th, 10:30 a.m. until 2:30 p.m., right? It's a community event for peace, purpose, and progress. Dr. Iola Jones Park, that's where it's happening. 608 East Maxwell Street, you know where it is. Free food, guest speakers, vendors, and activities. Bring your lawn chairs. It's going to be a whole lot of fun. Families, children, and adults are encouraged to attend. I'm just trying to give you a little heads up on that right now. Okay? If you need more info, 803-542-3741. You got that? All right.
1: It's the weekend, but we're back at it Monday at...
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3: 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High fashion, like Goya, G-Wagon, or the Rover. I put some ice on you cause you got

Rock Shaman Day. Shasi back on your radio. Like to officially welcome you and yours to the weekend. Thank you, thank you, thank you. You know, we are your official weekend party, Stacey. Speaking of weekend party, it's a Taurus Takeover weekend. Yes, today is my born day, people. Happy birthday to me. And just to let it be known, I appreciate all the love that I'm getting on social media right now. Appreciate that. Not only that, a lot of love for tonight. Taurus Takeover going down at the Hut in Darlington. Ladies, y'all free before 11. You better get there early. Them Taurus

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0: 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Since I was a G, I'm a legit. 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
1: 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This is Drizzy Drake. 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

talking about a conservative regular girl that still can be thorough as don't need you. Psychic can reach a zodiac sign, it must be a Gemini moon, cause we about to go half. Mistakenly, nobody been in a bag, but how many bodies done been in her?

0: Yeah, a slip.
1: Some,
0: a gown.
1: Some stockings.
0: Yeah, they're going to be in bed at 3. You're trying to get that pension, ain't you?
2: Hey, now check this out, man. Monday, we are getting to the biggest bag that we can. I'm talking about the biggest. The

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0: This is The Weeknd. What's up, guys? 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

0: Big Toys Takeover. Ladies, get there early because y'all getting free till 11. 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
1: Hey, now check this out, man. 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I'm talking about the biggest.

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Hit her. 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AMG, switch lanes on. Never been a vote or a lame old. 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

0: TV in heels. 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Fall in love every time we link. 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
1: Oh, Lord.
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0: Yeah, we both outside. That's my type.

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0: since the weekend. 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Since I was a G, I'm a G. Oh, no. 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